traveling around to the area north of West High Point Court. For a single report of shots heard, about 30 to 40 shots heard about a minute ago.

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that's called for you. Seven Rest 1 0 7 Falls 32 and 1189 Cameron Road, 12 0 7 6 9.

0: 302.
1: Can you give me the case number for 371's trespass?
0: Case number for that. Under the original from a couple days ago, do you want that one or do you want the one from today?
1: From today.
0: The one from today is 28697, 28697.

Place units break at the ATO for a missing subject left EMT 550 from Elks Point. Break. Take units ATO for a missing subject left EMT 50 eastbound from Elks Point. Vehicle is a Victor Frank Cole, 891 Nevada, silver gray Volkswagen Passat. It's related to a hit on a missing person, Alaska, or first John. We're advising NHP. 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
1: Abram, think that there's possible H&S use going on with it.

Coming around to Aiko for 99 inspection. Eastbound Kingsbury from 50. Vehicle is Florida, George, 924. The picture is on a U-Haul trailer. Looks like it's being pulled by a Red Ford pickup. It's 99 out of Sacramento.

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1: 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Tonight they're driving from Las Vegas to Santa Rosa. 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
0: 1849.

Cloudy Airport. It's about a 937. Lincoln Yellow, Black Chief. 395 Airport.

That was a vehicle. It's north of Cortland by about a quarter mile.

0: 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Keep going down, Centerville.
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0: Kingsbury. No other hits at the top.

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1: Three,
0: just for info, we got another hit on that 99 vehicle just now, westbound 50 from 207.

0: 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Heading mileage 116719.
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Water 215. Here, too. 35 Santa Anita, California plate, I can't read it. The blue tundra. 395 Santa Anita. California 8, 7, 6, 6, 9, 8.

Valley units, Bird Copy 8 over Reckless Lasting, northbound Centerville, approaching Sharky's Break. Valley units, 8 over Reckless Lasting, northbound on Centerville, approaching Sharky's. Vehicle is a blue or silvered older Dodge Durango. The vehicle was speeding on Mitch Drive and has no lights on. We're still landing with the RP. That was clear, 2201.

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0: 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Signal caller not requesting contact. Advised possibly heard two gunshots, but they were rapid about 5 minutes ago.
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1: Before, I'm at Washoe and Boyle, and there's no fight out here. 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

173, Sonora 9 clear, California DMV, returns are temporarily down, and your Massachusetts 28 is Sonora 9 clear, current on a 2026 Black Toyota 4Runner, Rosa TV holding core in East Boston, Massachusetts.

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0: 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California 9, George, Willamette 895. 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

104, copy your 76 to ATL for a reckless vehicle. Now eastbound on Stephanie. It's a gray sedan, Nevada 28, 4776, Frank 9. Failure to maintain speed in lane.

0: information that 28 comes back 29 clear for on the 2018 Toyota utility. Lots of foul for Chris Kevin, who lives off of Squire Street.
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0: 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I just started airport, Cover 18, Nora, George 170, White Chevy Tahoe.
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1: 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What was the address?
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1: 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Got it.

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RP here, 3 to 4 gunshots, some of the units outside on the street. We've got a second RP saying there's possibly a transformer that's in the area of 5 each month.

7 Route 1400, Joe Keith Drive, Preston, Engineer Head. 6 Prairie, 390, female.

Thank you.

3-3, Animal at 321 on 164. Is the reporting party that know the exact address? That's where they're plotting. There's a baby bear inside the building downstairs and a mother bear that's pacing back and forth outside. The reporting party is stuck in a porta potty in the garage, unable to leave.

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0: 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Here, code 4.

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gentlemen. 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Edward, Edward, Edward, Edward, Edward, Edward, Edward, Edward, Edward, Edward, Edward, Edward, Edward, Edward, Edward, Edward, Edward, Edward, Edward, Edward, Edward, Edward, Edward, Edward, Edward, Edward, Edward, Edward, Edward, Edward, Edward, Edward, Edward, Edward, Edward, Edward, Edward, Edward, Edward, Edward, Edward, Edward, Edward, Edward, Edward, Edward, Edward, Edward, Edward, Edward, Edward, Edward, Edward, Edward, Edward, Edward, Edward, Edward, Edward, Edward, Edward, Edward, Edward, Edward, Edward, Edward, Edward, Edward, Edward, Edward, Edward,

0: It is 29 clear current on a 2016 Ram pickup, last of Sheehan First to Jody off Kane Avenue. 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

0: subject's 29 clear valid. He's also Don's priority one.
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Carson City, 7-7.

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0: 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Patton still waiting for a response.

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0: 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To your subject, he's 29 clear about.
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1: Copy. Start a second one and also.
0: And for units back 291 at 295.

0: 1, just confirming that we're not clear of the vehicle system, correct?
1: That's affirmative.
0: Robert Edwards, 407, California, 3-4.
1: Jack Valley, Shawnee.

0: Anyone?
1: 31-51 has the vehicle. I'll be heading to site.

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It's going to be the RO of the vehicle person, Ray, out of California. Date of birth, 010193, and California DL, 7830.

school is closed today. There is as when we pull up, I got pictures. Douglas, we call units in route. 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

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We do have heavy smoke coming from multiple doorways. 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

0: Out of Fort Brush, I see. 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I'm in Eddy, Nevada, 54 Edward 660, green source.
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First of David, Edward, Boy, Ocean, Robert, Adam. Date of birth, 12-25-64, Nevada DL 010-123-2619.

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21-15. 21-15. 21-15, I'll be out at the Denver Camel Shelter for a pickup.

76 for harassment, 3630 before. Appears to be an ongoing issue with a neighbor telling the RPD to stop doing work on our property. Today he was yelling at her. WMA in his 40s with a beard, lots of white, first at Aaron. What's it, 1430 Sandstone?

0: Desert for present.
1: The smoke was found to be coming from a heating unit inside the home. It's been shut down. Homeowners have been advised to call a tech for service prior to the night. 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
2: Copy, the smoke was found to be coming from a heating unit. 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

0: rescue 107 responding to 1573 South Miller Parkway, trying to help in rehab. It's been about 1833, so the man was blood in his urine and still in lethargy. Responding to 1573, can you advise the
1: Douglas, affirmative. Engine 7 available.

Cynthia, Zephyr Cove. 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

0: Ellie, this is prepared to copy an ATO for reckless blasting southbound 395 Johnson Creek. Douglas, continuing ATO for reckless, last seen southbound 395 from Johnson. It's going to be a white semi with a white and blue cargo trailer. California 4 Henry Frank 7917. Semi is following too closely. NHP is on advice. 1112. Passing Johnson about 2 ago.
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0: Last and out of green, Henry Ocean, Robert, Nora, Edward Robert. 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
1: Date is 29 clear, expired 8/31 of 26 on an 06 carrier to Interpol Incorporation. Your subject is 29 clear, valid, restriction of corrective lenses and wearing a hearing aid.
0: Copy, standby, I'll get you a 28 from the tractor. Can anyone tractor 28, yellow Paul, 86051.
1: Okay.

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Last of Adam, Lincoln Boy, Adam, Space, Mary Oceanora, Tom Edward, Robert Ocean, first of Sam, Adam, Lincoln, Victor, Adam, David, Ocean, Robert, DOB is 06-10-1970, Nevada DL 420-029-5894.

0: 2137.
1: 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And I will be

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1: 202, that 28 is 29 clear. Current on 2027 Chrysler passenger van to Ian Holdings. Your subject is 29 clear, valid Class A out of Parks.
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0: Sam Robert, 3 to 17. Sam Robert 3, pulling into DHS parking lot. It's on California 9, McGeorge Robert, 430. It's a red Honda Accord.
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0: SMR 32729 out of California.
1: Hey, Robert 3.
0: You'll be last 3. Robert Edward, Edward Sam Edward versus Justin Thomas 9, middle of Aaron, 13-0616-1977. California DL number of Boy 44348 30.

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0: Your 28 is 29 clear current on a 06 Honda Coupe to your subject or last debrief for set Brandy. 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
1: Victor King, Tom, 271 California, 3 ship. 395 airport.

Lake, and it's prepared to copy an ATL for reckless last name 50, Zephyr Cove eastbound break. ATL for reckless 50, Zephyr Cove eastbound, last name is Toyota Camry, failure to maintain an ATC for the next 1257.

0: 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Can you open up a parking plate for 1672 County, and I'm 23.
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Confirming Nevada 36520 yellow. Return 29 cleared, expired, 831 and 24, and southeast of Hartman travel trailer. Last Hartman, Rubio for the Maria, 10 minutes.

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1: Chevron on Nevada, first line. Charles Charles, George Robert Lincoln, the White Lexus.
2: 207 Chevron.

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26. I copy 76 38 vehicle 215 Rubicon Court for an unknown older SUV RP road. Requesting a check on the grandparents' house. Saw a weird SUV this morning. Neighbor saw it drive up but not come back down.

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Doesn't look right. 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

0: 291, cold 1050, hit and run.
1: 291.
0: 291, 1050 hit and run occurred yesterday, 1597 yesterday, Esmeralda Avenue. A white 2019 Ford F-150 is the reporting party. Suspect's a gray or green newer SUV. Vehicle struck one of the RP's parked vehicles on the street.
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1: Copy, thank you.

be your 7060 ETL 207 westbound from tramway about 7 ago. It's a silver mid-2000s Chevy Suburban with black rims, unknown 28. RP witness, a male subject, put an approximately 2-year-old juvenile in the back seat without a car seat. Again, last seen westbound 207 from tramway approximately 7 ago.

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0: 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All of the most effective security is open order, no malfunction. 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So contact with the homeowner, please guys. 2 minutes, please. 2 minutes, 10 minutes, 10 minutes.

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